Coming up tonight, it's Sammy Hagar at 10. Sammy Hagar's Top Rock Countdown, one word titles. This is part 2 tonight. You'll catch it here at 10 on 106.3 The Fox.

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Hollywood's Open Secrets. It's 106.3 The Fox. Rex Howard, how are you? Saturday night, a list of open secrets in Hollywood includes men still have to hide their sexuality, there's a lot of steroid use, and everyone has herpes. That's crazy. Crazy right there. And Henry Winkler, you know, the Fonz, he's exactly who you think he is. He's one of the nicest people around. So some of the Hollywood secrets there. It's Great White now, once bitten, twice shy on 106.3 The Fox.

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1: Rumors spreading round in that Texas town about the shack outside the game. And you know what I'm talking about. 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They got a lot of nice girls.

0: He set his workplace on fire. We'll tell you why. 106.3 The Fox, Rex Howard, Saturday night. We have a 23-year-old fella out in Arizona, recently fired from his workplace for taking photos of the baristas at a bikini coffee shop. He was on the clock. Then he was caught setting fire to his workplace. It's, I guess this, the bikini coffee shop's kind of like a Hooters of caffeine, really. And his employer wasn't amused, and they canned him. He set the place on fire, caused like $60 in damages, charged with arson, burglary, criminal damage, and who knows what else. But yeah, he's now no longer at the bikini coffee shop. Oh, boy.
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6: Here is your WTOL 11 weather forecast. This evening, mainly sunny and mild conditions are expected, with temperatures gradually falling to the 50s after sunset. Overnight lows plunge to the mid to upper 40s under clear skies. It'll be a sunny and crisp start to your Sunday morning, turning considerably milder into the afternoon. Mainly sunny skies are expected, with high temperatures in the low to mid 70s. For 106.3 The Fox, I'm WTOL 11 meteorologist John Birchfield.
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0: Genius or a nightmare? It's 106.3 The Fox, Rex Howard, Saturday night. There's an emerging trend of people organizing park crawls for kids' birthdays, where you go to three or four parks. It's obviously a play on millennials doing pub crawls for rowdy adults. So it's called park crawls for kids' birthdays. You hit up three or four of the best parks, and a bunch of rowdy, screaming kids show up. So it's even better. You can rent a party bus and take the kids to the park. Actually, that actually sounds fun. Doesn't require a caravan of parents driving around. So rent a bus or something like that. Why not? I love these trends. Great.
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It's 106.3 The Fox, Rex Howard. A poll asked people, what is your biggest regret in life most related to? And the most common responses were romantic relationships and work. Almost a quarter of people said, I don't have any regrets.

0: Not at all. But, yeah. 22% said, I don't have any big regrets anyway. Maybe some small ones, but no biggies. So they say, right? Or they weren't honest, maybe, in this poll. Classic rock coming up from Queen.
1: Yeah, here we go. The Red Rocker, Sammy Hagar here, back with another Top Rock Countdown. This week, we're going with the one-word titles, part two. All right? You been. Now, you're still going to be mad at me. I guarantee you, after you've listened to both weeks of this, this is the second week, and you're going to be saying, man, he didn't play. Yeah, he didn't. I know. Hey, what do you want me to have it every week?
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2: Here is your WTOL 11 weather forecast. This evening, mainly sunny and mild conditions are expected, with temperatures gradually falling to the 50s after sunset. Overnight lows plunge to the mid to upper 40s under clear skies. It'll be a sunny and crisp start to your Sunday morning, turning considerably milder into the afternoon. Mainly sunny skies are expected, with high temperatures in the low to mid 70s. For 106.3 The Fox, I'm WTOL 11 meteorologist John Birchfield.
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2: Oh, we're rolling? Well, I don't see nothing spinning. Hey, my engineer says we're rolling, but I don't see no tape spinning. How can we be rolling if there's no tape spinning? Or we're on a roll. How about that? Yeah, here we go. The Red Rocker Sammy Hagar here, back with another Top Rock Countdown. All right? If you're ready for this week, we're going with the one-word titles, part two. All right? Cool songs that had one-word titles. You know, you think, wow, how many of those are there? I don't know. We're about to find out. Sammy Hagar's Top Rock Countdown. We'll be right back. Don't go away.
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0: 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Horror movies don't scare Bill Rice. Five missed calls from his wife, on the other hand, will.

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1: Sammy Hagar here, Top Rock Countdown, one word titles, part 2. Let's start out with Crossfire. Stevie Ray Vaughan in a house.

just said every title of all the songs we're going to do. I might do that later. But right now, we're going to get into a little Thin Lizzy. Now, I got a Thin Lizzy story real quick. So Queen was on tour, and Thin Lizzy was opening for them. And they played in Sacramento, and Queen got sick. Somebody in Queen got sick. So Bill Graham, because I'm a homeboy, he said, hey, you know, Sammy, will you, you know, come in and do this show? I said, sure, you know, take the money and do it. And I was right here. My band was around. And Thin Lizzy goes, we're going to headline. And they were a brand new band. They were great. Don't get me wrong. 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Fine. I went out and played, you know, it's like my hometown. And boy, they came out. 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I mean, they would have done good later. I did that to Supertramp one time too. But anyway, here's Jailbreak. One word, Thin Lizzy. Tonight.

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Steven sang the hell out of that song. 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

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Yeah, I got a choice between, there's a couple, there's more than two one-word titles. I mean, there's 5150, there's Runaround, there's, how about Pound Cake? 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

0: 1992-ish. We're watching the girls walk by. I said, man, look at all that pound cake. Eddie and I start cracking up or something like that. And we went in the studio and wrote it. Boom. Okay? We'll be right back with another Top Rock Countdown. I'm the Red Rocker. Don't go away.
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14: Here is your WTOL 11 weather forecast. This evening, mainly sunny and mild conditions are expected, with temperatures gradually falling to the 50s after sunset. Overnight lows plunge to the mid to upper 40s under clear skies. It'll be a sunny and crisp start to your Sunday morning, turning considerably milder into the afternoon. Mainly sunny skies are expected, with high temperatures in the low to mid 70s. For 106.3 The Fox, I'm WTOL 11 meteorologist John Birchfield.
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0: Oh, I think I'm rusty. Hey, the Red Rocker Sammy Hagar here. We are back with another Top Rock Countdown, and this week it's about one-word titles. Now, you're still going to be mad at me. I guarantee you, after you've listened to both weeks of this, this is the second week, and you're going to be saying, man, he didn't play. Yeah, he didn't. I know. Hey, what do you want me to have every week? How about a little Led Zeppelin, the mighty Led Zeppelin? Yeah. Ha, ha, ha, Tangerine.

Yeah, you know, Led Zeppelin was everybody's heroes, especially Hart. Ann Wilson's one of the few singers out there that can sing Robert Plant really good. I mean, really good. That was never. Hey, okay? Never. I mean, never. I mean, no, never touch that dial. How about a little Rush? That's a one-word band. We could have made one-word bands and one-word titles. But unfortunately, we're not doing both of those now. But here's Rush, Subdivisions.

Yeah. Who? Who's on first? Remember that old remember that old Abbott and Costello? That's a whole different thing than Elvis Costello thing where, it was Who's on First? Well, the Who's on First.

0: and Remedy by the Black Crowes. Oh, man, one of my favorite Black Crowes songs ever. Yeah, Remedy. We'll be right back.
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12: Hey, it's Steve. Well, things are getting shuffled around a little here on The Fox. Coon is taking some well-deserved PTO, so for a little while, I'm moving over to mornings. Yes, mornings. Apparently, somebody looked at me and thought, you know what this guy needs? Let's sleep. So while I'm trying to remember how people function before noon, Mitch Arie is covering my usual afternoon shift from 3 to 7. And don't worry, Steve's Heartburn for the Day isn't going anywhere. I'm pre-recording those, because apparently being tired has never stopped me from complaining. Then it returns Monday, and I'll head back to the afternoons where my body clock, my personality, and most of my better decisions belong. Until then, it's same Fox, same Steve, just considerably earlier and slightly more confused.
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0: Welcome back, Top Rock Countdown. Man, I don't have my gift for gab down. I'm stuttering and stammering. I'm painting myself in corners here. Okay, so this show today with one-word titles, the reason they're one-word titles, they're trying to make it easy on me because I'm all tongue-tied and I can't get words out of my mouth and I can't put sentences together. Yeah, I'm just like, yeah. Okay, Pat Benatar, Heartbreaker. You know.

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I could have played that one too, but I didn't. Damn it. See? I'm way off. Okay, how about Plush by STP? Stone Temple Pilots.

0: Yeah, what a shame about that band. That was such a cool band. I loved STP. That singer, and he was just troubled. He was part of giving Van Halen their inauguration into the Rock and Roll Hall of Fame. It was that band, come on, what's the name of that band, Jamie? That was Slash and the STP guy and Matt Sorum.
1: Velvet Revolver.
0: Velvet Revolver, there we go. Jamie to the rescue. Okay, so yeah, they played the Van Halen song, a little kind of medley, and then they gave us the trophy. And Mikey and I were the only ones there. And I got to admit, my man was troubled. Yeah, he wasn't really happy, wasn't really friendly, kind of negative and bitter. But hey, so it is. Okay, how about a little Seger? Bob Seger in the house!

0: Don't go away. We'll be right back with another Top Rock Countdown. Well, another section of Top Rock Countdown. Yeah, don't go away. Just take my word. Don't go away. Believe me, don't go away.
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13: Inclement weather, fog delays, and snow days. We all know what comes next. School delays and closings. When that happens, it's important.

0: 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The latest school delays and closings on the air at 106.3 The Fox and on demand anytime at 106.3thefox.com.
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that was Renegade Styx. Yeah, I got some Styx stories too, but how about an Alex Van Halen story about a Styx? Every time somebody would get mad at him, you know, about something, he'd go, "Man, what do you got a Styx up your ass for?" That was, so I guess a different kind of Styx than Styx, but anyway, that's all right. I'm just looking for some tush. God rest his soul, man. Wow. What a voice. What a bass player. Mr. ZZ Top here in the house with a little tush. This is Dusty singing.

0: That was AC/DC Thunderstruck when they first had that crazy drummer, the ball-headed dude. When they first came out, that he looked the part so well, but I don't know why they didn't keep him. I mean, you know, like AC/DC is a weird band. You know, if you think about it, I mean, I guess there's Angus Young, and that's it. I mean, the only original member. I mean, they just it's crazy what's happened to AC/DC, and they're still great. We'll be right back. Don't go away.
1: Andrew Hagar here, son of Sammy. 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

0: Smells like rum and coke, top with some Redhead. 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
8: Here is your WTOL 11 weather forecast. This evening, mainly sunny and mild conditions are expected, with temperatures gradually falling to the 50s after sunset. Overnight lows plunge to the mid to upper 40s under clear skies. It'll be a sunny and crisp start to your Sunday morning, turning considerably milder into the afternoon. Mainly sunny skies are expected, with high temperatures in the low to mid 70s. For 106.3 The Fox, I'm WTOL 11 meteorologist John Birchfield.
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Yeah, we're back. Sammy Hagar's Top Rock Countdown, capping the second in a series, One Word Titles, Part 2. All right? B.O.C., Blue Oyster Cult. They pulled the plug on me one time. Another classic story of me opening for them in Seattle. And I came out to get an encore. They had pulled the plug and turned the lights on. And I went ahead and tried to play anyway, but they pulled the plug, so we didn't have any power. So normally, if you turn the lights on with me when I was an opening act, I would just play anyway with the lights on. And actually, sometimes it was better. You know, people say, all right, it's fun. Hey, woo, yeah, it's cool. But this time it didn't happen. But anyway.

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1: Blue Oyster Cult. 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Uh-huh. And coming up here, we got a little Def Leppard. One of my favorite bands, some of the greatest people. Def Leppard opened for me in England on a tour I was doing as Sammy Hagar in 77, maybe 78. And they had an EP out with three songs on it. They were 14, 15-year-old kids. And the promoter said, "Yeah, I got this band I want to open for you. You know, they're going to be really big." And I'm watching them. I'm going, man, these are little kids. You know, man, they're not going to be real big. I mean, they might get big growing up. They're going to grow up and be big people, you know, like grown-up kids, you know. But anyway, they were good. It's just that they didn't blow my mind because they were just so young and you know, they didn't know how to really perform and all that. And man, then a couple years later, they just come out and they start making these badass records. And they're the greatest guys. They stuck with the drummer. I mean, you know, most bands, you know, the drummer gets sick. They got a guy, you know, already on call, you know, just in case. Yeah, okay, he'll be right here. You guys can go ahead and do the gig. But these guys, man, they waited. They did it all right. And they're great. Little Def Leppard with Annie Mold.

0: be right back to Red Rocker with Top Rock Countdown of my favorite one-word title. Part two, and I mean the final for the night, the day, whatever it is. Hey, don't go away. The Red Rocker, Sammy Hagar. Ow!
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sounding a little wacky. Hey, we're back. Okay, like, you know, I've always said on many shows, all good things must come to an end. And this has been a good thing. And it's going to come to an end right now. Just, it's not like goodbye forever. It's just bye for now. Okay? All right? My favorite song from Space Between, the Circle's first number one album, Circle's first studio album. Here's my favorite song. It's actually chapter 9, and it's called Affirmation.

0: 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The Red Rocker Sammy Hagar here with the Top Rock Countdown. 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But if they're bad ones, they'll tell me, and if they're good ones, they'll tell me. But I don't know the other ones. I don't know what they do with them. See you next week.
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Hey, it's Steve. Well, things are getting shuffled around a little here on the Fox. Coon is taking some well-deserved PTO. So for a little while, I'm moving over to mornings. Yes, mornings. Apparently, somebody looked at me and thought, you know what this guy needs? Less sleep. So while I'm trying to remember how people function before noon, Mitch Arey is covering my usual afternoon shift from 3 to 7. And don't worry, Steve's heartburn for the day isn't going anywhere. I'm pre-recording those, because apparently being tired has never stopped me from complaining. Then it returns Monday, and I'll head back to the afternoons where my body clock, my personality, and most of my better decisions belong. Until then, it's same Fox, same Steve, just considerably earlier and slightly more confused.

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2: Here is your WTOL 11 weather forecast. Overnight, clear skies and chilly temperatures expected, with lows dropping to the mid to upper 40s by daybreak. It'll be a crisp and sunny start to your Sunday morning, turning considerably milder into the afternoon. Brilliant sunshine is expected, with high temperatures surging to the mid 70s, and the warm weather is here to stay into the upcoming week. For 106.3 The Fox, I'm WTOL 11 meteorologist John Birchfield.
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4: Here is your WTOL 11 weather forecast. Overnight, clear skies and chilly temperatures expected, with lows dropping to the mid to upper 40s by daybreak. It'll be a crisp and sunny start to your Sunday morning, turning considerably milder into the afternoon. Brilliant sunshine is expected, with high temperatures surging to the mid 70s, and the warm weather is here to stay into the upcoming week. For 106.3 The Fox, I'm WTOL 11 meteorologist John Birchfield.
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Hey, it's Steve. Well, things are getting shuffled around a little here on the Fox. Coon is taking some well-deserved PTO. So for a little while, I'm moving over to mornings. Yes, mornings. Apparently, somebody looked at me and thought, you know what this guy needs? Less sleep. So while I'm trying to remember how people function before noon, Mitch Arie is covering my usual afternoon shift from 3 to 7. And don't worry, Steve's Heartburn for the Day isn't going anywhere. I'm pre-recording those, because apparently being tired has never stopped me from complaining. Then it returns Monday, and I'll head back to the afternoons where my body clock, my personality, and most of my better decisions belong. Until then, it's same Fox, same Steve, just considerably earlier and slightly more confused.

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4: Here is your WTOL 11 weather forecast. Overnight, clear skies and chilly temperatures expected, with lows dropping to the mid to upper 40s by daybreak. It'll be a crisp and sunny start to your Sunday morning, turning considerably milder into the afternoon. Brilliant sunshine is expected, with high temperatures surging to the mid 70s, and the warm weather is here to stay into the upcoming week. For 106.3 The Fox, I'm WTOL 11 meteorologist John Birchfield.
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0: It'll be a crisp and sunny start to your Sunday morning, turning considerably milder into the afternoon. Brilliant sunshine is expected with high temperatures surging to the mid-70s, and the warm weather is here to stay into the upcoming week. For 106.3 The Fox, I'm WTOL 11 meteorologist John Birchfield.
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3: Here is your WTOL 11 weather forecast. Overnight, clear skies and chilly temperatures expected, with lows dropping to the mid to upper 40s by daybreak. It'll be a crisp and sunny start to your Sunday morning, turning considerably milder into the afternoon. Brilliant sunshine is expected, with high temperatures surging to the mid 70s, and the warm weather is here to stay into the upcoming week. For 106.3 The Fox, I'm WTOL 11 meteorologist John Birchfield.
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1: There are two kinds of people in this world. 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

0: Hey, it's Steve. Well, things are getting shuffled around a little here on the Fox. Coon is taking some well-deserved PTO. So for a little while, I'm moving over to mornings. Yes, mornings. Apparently, somebody looked at me and thought, you know what this guy needs? Less sleep. So while I'm trying to remember how people function before noon, Mitch Arie is covering my usual afternoon shift from 3 to 7. And don't worry, Steve's heartburn for the day isn't going anywhere. I'm pre-recording those, because apparently being tired has never stopped me from complaining. Then it returns Monday, and I'll head back to the afternoons where my body clock, my personality, and most of my better decisions belong. Until then, it's same Fox, same Steve, just considerably earlier and slightly more confused.
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3: Here is your WTOL 11 weather forecast. It'll be a clear, sunny, and chilly start to your Sunday morning with temperatures in the mid to upper 40s at daybreak, turning considerably milder into the afternoon with highs surging to the mid 70s. It is expected to be a warm week of weather ahead as we round the corner from September into October, temperatures in the 70s with the chance for late week rain showers returning. For 106.3 The Fox, I'm WTOL 11 meteorologist John Birchfield.
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1: Inclement weather, fog delays, and snow days. We all know what comes next. School delays and closings. When that happens, it's important that you get accurate information. 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The latest school delays and closings on the air at 106.3 The Fox and on demand anytime at 106.3thefox.com.
2: Here is your WTOL 11 weather forecast. It'll be a clear, sunny, and chilly start to your Sunday morning with temperatures in the mid to upper 40s at daybreak, turning considerably milder into the afternoon with highs surging to the mid 70s. It is expected to be a warm week of weather ahead as we round the corner from September into October. Temperatures in the 70s with the chance for late week rain showers returning. For 106.3 The Fox, I'm WTOL 11 meteorologist John Birchfield.
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Hey, it's Steve. Well, things are getting shuffled around a little here on the Fox. Coon is taking some well-deserved PTO. So for a little while, I'm moving over to mornings. Yes, mornings. Apparently, somebody looked at me and thought, you know what this guy needs? Let's sleep. So while I'm trying to remember how people function before noon, Mitch Airy is covering my usual afternoon shift from 3 to 7. And don't worry, Steve's heartburn for the day isn't going anywhere. I'm pre-recording those, because apparently being tired has never stopped me from complaining. Then it returns Monday, and I'll head back to the afternoons where my body clock, my personality, and most of my better decisions belong. Until then, it's same Fox, same Steve, just considerably earlier and slightly more confused.

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0: Inclement weather, fog delays, and snow days. We all know what comes next. School delays and closings. When that happens, it's important that you get accurate information. We've got timely and reliable school delay and closing information. 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The latest school delays and closings on the air at 106.3 The Fox and on demand anytime at 106.3thefox.com.
1: Here is your WTOL 11 weather forecast. Temperatures today will reach into the lower and middle 70s. Continued sunshine and that drier air will continue to make things feel pleasant, especially for a number of activities outdoors today. We will notice a still drier and sunny trend as we head into the new work and school week. Rain chances don't look to return back into the area until after Wednesday. For 106.3 The Fox, I'm WTOL 11 meteorologist Davis Wells.
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Bill Rice says, as you grow older, three things happen. The first is your memory goes, and he can't remember the other two. 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
8: Here is your WTOL 11 weather forecast. Temperatures today will reach into the lower and middle 70s. Continued sunshine and that drier air will continue to make things feel pleasant, especially for a number of activities outdoors today. We will notice a still drier and sunny trend as we head into the new work and school week. Rain chances don't look to return back into the area until after Wednesday. For 106.3 The Fox, I'm WTOL 11 meteorologist Davis Wells.
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1: Time Warp with Bill St. James.
0: 1973.
2: The Hour's lead stories. President Nixon is pressing his search for Vice President Spiro Agnew's successor.
3: The biggest crowd ever assembled for a single performance in one place in the entire history of the world. The name of the group, Led Zeppelin.
4: Jacqueline Kennedy and the man she is about to marry, 62-year-old Greek billionaire Aristotle Onassis.
5: The Associated Press has learned that President Nixon will not permit the Senate Watergate Committee to have White House documents and tapes of presidential conversations.
6: Gasoline prices are going up as one way of attempting to beat the fuel shortage.
7: We today have concluded an agreement to end the war and bring peace with honor in Vietnam.
0: Hi, I'm Bill St. James, taking you back to 1973 in the Time Warp.
8: Rumors spread around in that Texas town about the shack outside the game. You know what I'm talking about. Just let me know if you wanna go to that whole mile on the range. They got a lot of nice girls.

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1: Tal Roth was the next to know.
2: How did we come to this?
1: And he chose to die rather than reveal the secret of Soylent Green.
3: What is the secret of Soylent Green?
0: Now back to the year we learned that Soylent Green was made from people. But hey, it sure made a mighty fine burger in our 1973 time warp.

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1: Parents are getting a divorce.
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12: Hey, it's Steve. Well, things are getting shuffled around a little here on the Fox. Coon is taking some well-deserved PTO. So for a little while, I'm moving over to mornings. Yes, mornings. Apparently, somebody looked at me and thought, you know what this guy needs? Let's sleep. So while I'm trying to remember how people function before noon, Mitch Airy is covering my usual afternoon shift from 3 to 7. And don't worry, Steve's Heartburn for the Day isn't going anywhere. I'm pre-recording those, because apparently being tired has never stopped me from complaining. Then it returns Monday, and I'll head back to the afternoons where my body clock, my personality, and most of my better decisions belong. Until then, it's same Fox, same Steve, just considerably earlier and slightly more confused.
0: Time Warp with me, Bill St. James, coming right up on 106.3 The Fox.

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6: Inclement weather, fog delays, and snow days. We all know what comes next. School delays and closings. When that happens, it's important that you get accurate information. 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The latest school delays and closings on the air at 106.3 The Fox and on demand anytime at 106.3thefox.com.
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2: 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How you feeling, Lieutenant? You feeling good?
1: Fine.
2: And the family? I hope the family's feeling good, too.
1: Get him the hell out of here.
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3: Hello, this is Ed McMahon. Stay tuned later on this evening for another 90 minutes of The Tonight Show starring Johnny Carson. As Johnny welcomes his guests, Muhammad Ali, Robert Blake, Roger Miller, and Carol Wayne.
0: You're in a time warp to 1973.

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2: 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He's always too busy. I'm too busy, you know? Last week, I tried to trick him. I said, come on up. We're having a party. He said, should I bring something? I said, yeah, a wrench and your galoshes.
1: 1973. 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
8: Here is your WTOL 11 weather forecast. Temperatures today will reach into the lower and middle 70s. Continued sunshine and that drier air will continue to make things feel pleasant, especially for a number of activities outdoors today. We will notice a still drier and sunny trend as we head into the new work and school week. Rain chances don't look to return back into the area until after Wednesday. For 106.3 The Fox, I'm WTOL 11 meteorologist Davis Wells.
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0: This is Bill St. James. 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

0: 1973, year of Paul McCartney's Band on the Run. John Fogerty's Blue Ridge Rangers.
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1: Hell, boom, a lily, wah, wah, beep, beep, bop, a loo, whoa, yeah.
0: Bachman Turner Overdrive 2.
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0: 1973, the year you actually saw a priest and a rabbi walk into a bar.

0: finishing off 1973 with Joe Walsh and Rocky Mountain Way. And don't forget to check out Time Warp on Facebook, as though you have better things to do. 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

0: a birth.
1: Ah, what sort of thing is that?
0: Well, that's when we take a new baby out of a lady's tummy.
1: Wonderful what we can do nowadays. Ah, I see you have the machine that goes bing. Well, do carry on.
0: Right, sedate her.
2: Number the child.
0: Measure it, blood type it, and isolate it.
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Steve's wearing loafers. 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

0: pre-recording those, because apparently being tired has never stopped me from complaining. Then it returns Monday, and I'll head back to the afternoons where my body clock, my personality, and most of my better decisions belong. Until then, it's same Fox, same Steve, just considerably earlier and slightly more confused.
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1: Hi, I'm Bill St. James, celebrating life in the Time Warp. When I was with this girl, I said, "What do you think of life?" And she said, "As a magazine or as a sentence?"

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It's because it's a job. What do you want? It's just work. And it said that each of us, we're getting paid $14.50 a day. And what happens after you die, the soul does leave the body, and God is there waiting for you, and he looks you straight in the eye, and then he pays you.

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1: Match? Yes, I have one right here.
0: 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This is a stick-up.
1: What?
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12: Here is your WTOL 11 weather forecast. Temperatures today will reach into the lower and middle 70s. Continued sunshine and that drier air will continue to make things feel pleasant, especially for a number of activities outdoors today. We will notice a still drier and sunny trend as we head into the new work and school week. Rain chances don't look to return back into the area until after Wednesday. For 106.3 The Fox, I'm WTOL 11 meteorologist Davis Wells.
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Go out big. Work in a few posthumous reflexes for your friends. You know, the body does store electricity up. There's a certain storage of electricity, and even a dead body, a corpse, will occasionally go...

0: And I say, if you have that potential after you're dead, use it properly. 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Do something to capture their imagination. Roll over on the autopsy table.
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1: 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In the time warp.
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6: My fellow Americans, I'm pleased to tell you today that I've signed legislation that will outlaw Russia forever. We begin bombing in 5 minutes.
1: Hi, this is Bill St. James, welcoming you to 1984, the year everyone's terrified of, in the Time Warp.

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3: Not artistic, it's pornographic.
1: Monday, it's Kate and Allie, Newhart and Cagney and Lacey. We've got to touch.
0: 1984. When you made it a point to never make a point.

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0: 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Things don't always work out in our 1984 time warp.

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14: Hey, it's Steve. Well, things are getting shuffled around a little here on the Fox. Coon is taking some well-deserved PTO. So for a little while, I'm moving over to mornings. Yes, mornings. Apparently, somebody looked at me and thought, you know what this guy needs? Less sleep. So while I'm trying to remember how people function before noon, Mitch Airy is covering my usual afternoon shift from 3 to 7. And don't worry, Steve's Heartburn for the Day isn't going anywhere. I'm pre-recording those, because apparently being tired has never stopped me from complaining. Then it returns Monday, and I'll head back to the afternoons where my body clock, my personality, and most of my better decisions belong. Until then, it's same Fox, same Steve, just considerably earlier and slightly more confused.
0: This is Bill St. James. Remember, you can wake up every weekday morning with a big kahuna. Meanwhile, we've got more of Time Warp coming right up.
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5: Like anybody else on the planet, I'm very moved by world hunger. 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
1: Columbia Pictures proudly presents a minor motion picture event. A film with absolutely no redeeming social value whatsoever. A film that every critic in America has unanimously hailed as a motion picture. This is Hard Bodies.
2: It means perfect little foxes down on the beach.
1: It runs about an hour and a half, raves the Encino Gazette. It's shot with movie film, just like E.T., says the Schenectady Bulletin. Hard Bodies.
0: Now more from the year we played with ColecoVision, the A-Team Van, and My Little Pony. It's 1984 in the Time Warp.

0: 1984.
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3: Oh, hey, Marcy. Your engineer friend, the one you had lunch with.
2: And dinner. And breakfast.
3: I want to see him.
2: The man needs some sleep.
3: Just call him. I need to find out about bridge building.
2: I'm going to blow it. This wonderful guy comes into my life, and look what I'm doing. I'm going to wake him up. He's going to be angry. He's going to think of... Hi. Tony, it's Marcy. 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
0: 1984. 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

0: 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Is there any doubt in your mind that you would be able to function in such circumstances?
1: Not at all. 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I am not going to exploit, for political purposes, my opponent's youth and inexperience.
2: 1984, when you dressed like a hipster way before your time and everyone made fun of you.

0: John Fogerty's The Old Man Down the Road. 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He looks a little long in the beak to me.
1: Who gets stuck with all the bad luck? No one but Donald Duck.
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3: Here is your WTOL 11 weather forecast. Temperatures today will reach into the lower and middle 70s. Continued sunshine and that drier air will continue to make things feel pleasant, especially for a number of activities outdoors today. We will notice a still drier and sunny trend as we head into the new work and school week. Rain chances don't look to return back into the area until after Wednesday. For 106.3 The Fox, I'm WTOL 11 meteorologist Davis Wells.
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15: Hi, this is Bill St. James. 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
1: Cheers is filmed before a live studio audience.
2: 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Closing it up.
3: Night, Coach.
4: See you later, Coach.
2: Night. Good night, guys.
3: So, Nami, what do you say? You want to stop up, get a bite to eat?
5: Come on, Cliffy. I have a wife to go home to.
3: Oh, that's all right. We can stop by, pick her up. You know, I haven't met her yet.
5: I don't think so. Not tonight.
3: Oh, whoa, wait a minute, wait a minute. Who are you ashamed of, me or her?
5: Well, both, I guess.
0: 1984, the year you always ordered Moo Goo Gai Pan just because you like to say it.

0: 1984.
1: Paramount Pictures presents Footloose.
2: I just wanted to say a few words about this motion. From the oldest of times, people danced for a number of reasons. They danced in prayer, or so that crops would be plentiful, and they danced to celebrate. That is the dancing that we're talking about.
3: Yeah.
2: And it was King David, who we read about in Samuel. David danced, leaping and dancing before the Lord. Leaping and dancing.
0: Michael Dell starts selling Dell computers. Just a coincidence? Night Court on TV. It's 1984, and I've got a thing for Selma Diamond. In the Time Warp.
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0: Wrapping up 1984 with Cold Shot from Stevie Ray Vaughan. And Time Warp's going psychedelic right after this.
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1: Can I have a ride in your car?
0: Free as the birds, innocent and uninhibited. 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
2: Wanna get high?
1: Sure.
0: An invitation to turn on the world. Pick up. 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
1: 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I thought there might be somebody back there.
2: You see, this club has been in business about 5 or 6 years. It was first actually the Troubadour at first, and then it became the boarding house. And, you know, they still have a lot of hippies working here. And, you know, and I can understand the drug thing. And so they feel that it's more important to take the drugs than to do a good show for the people.
3: It's psychedelic.

0: out your caftan, daisy chains and love beads. 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Turn on with Joni Mitchell.
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0: Tune in with The Doors.
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0: I Am the Walrus from the Beatles as we finish up our psychedelic time warp. Up next, we'll have some Saturday morning TV from 1978.
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14: Hey, it's Steve. Well, things are getting shuffled around a little here on the Fox. Coon is taking some well-deserved PTO. So for a little while, I'm moving over to mornings. Yes, mornings. Apparently, somebody looked at me and thought, you know what this guy needs? Less sleep. So while I'm trying to remember how people function before noon, Mitch Airy is covering my usual afternoon shift from 3 to 7. And don't worry, Steve's heartburn for the day isn't going anywhere. I'm pre-recording those, because apparently being tired has never stopped me from complaining. Then it returns Monday, and I'll head back to the afternoons where my body clock, my personality, and most of my better decisions belong. Until then, it's same Fox, same Steve, just considerably earlier and slightly more confused.
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10: 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That's all it is. Americans love television. 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
1: Banded together from remote galaxies are 13 of the most sinister villains of all time. Only one group dares to challenge this intergalactic threat. The Justice League of America versus the Legion of Doom. 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

0: ready for a new look to ABC's All-Star Saturday. Starting with that cool cat, the Pink Panther.
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1: Heavens to hilarity! This is it, sports fans! Participants even! Television's greatest array of stars! Laugh Olympics presents the round-the-world triple team competition between the Yogi Yahooies, the Scooby Doobies, and the Really Rottens. So let's get on with it! Laugh Olympics!

0: 1978 Surrender from Cheap Trick as we turn off the TV for now. Up next, we'll find out what happened this week.
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5: Here is your WTOL 11 weather forecast. Temperatures today will reach into the lower and middle 70s. Continued sunshine and that drier air will continue to make things feel pleasant, especially for a number of activities outdoors today. We will notice a still drier and sunny trend as we head into the new work and school week. Rain chances don't look to return back into the area until after Wednesday. For 106.3 The Fox, I'm WTOL 11 meteorologist Davis Wells.
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4: Bill St. James. Hi, I'm Bill St. James. Looking at what happened this week in a segment I like to call What Happened This Week. This week in 1949, Bruce Springsteen was born in Long Branch, New Jersey.

0: One This Week in Long Branch, New Jersey. That's Bruce Springsteen and the Time Warp. Now, even more
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0: 1968. Led Zeppelin started recording their first album in London. In 1930, Ray Charles was born in Georgia. 1985, Money for Nothing by Dire Straits was a number one single.
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0: Time Warp was produced by Dan Fermento and Rob Frankel. 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Programmed by Tom Powell. Executive producers John McConnell and Andy Denemark. Copyright 2026. I'm Bill St. James with the answer to the trivia question we never asked, a bomber on the side table. 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

106.3 The Fox, that is Aerosmith. Just after 12 o'clock, happy Sunday. It is Carla Dimitri. Hopefully you are having a wonderful fall weekend. It is Ram Jam Black Betty right now on The Fox.

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That is Eagles Hotel California on 106.3 The Fox. It is Carla Dimitri. I did want to let you know that the Red Cross is in need for volunteers. They need responders for disasters and blood drives. So if that's something you're interested in, they are having a meeting on Thursday, October 15th at 5:30 at the Hancock County Red Cross, which is over on Fair Street in Findlay. If you can't make it to the meeting, they will be doing a virtual meeting as well. If you need more info, you can find it at their website, redcross.org/volunteer today. I do have the WHO for you on the

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0: making the weekend great again.
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is Billy Joel dead? Well, according to him, no, but according to Google, yes. We'll talk about it a little bit later on this hour. But right now, it's Crosby, Stills, and Nash. Carry on the Fox.

That is the Guess Who on 106.3 The Fox and 106.3thefox.com. It is Carla Dimitri hanging out with you. So a few days ago, Billy Joel had surgery, and Google apparently thought that that meant he had died, because when you would search for Billy Joel on Google, it would come up with a death date. So it said, like, born, you know, on this date and then died on this date. And so obviously fans were concerned. Did Billy Joel die and it wasn't announced, or what is going on? So Billy Joel did release an official statement saying,

0: you know, despite what Google is saying, I'm still alive. But yeah, Google really screwed up on that one. I don't even know how that happened, but Google obviously, you know, corrected the mistake. So when you search for Billy Joel's name, it no longer says that he died. But yeah, Billy Joel is saying, despite everything that's happened, luckily, I'm still alive. And I agree. Luckily, Billy Joel's still alive. He's one of my favorite artists, and I need him around for a very, very long time.
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10: Here is your WTOL 11 weather forecast. Temperatures today will reach into the lower and middle 70s. Continued sunshine and that drier air will continue to make things feel pleasant, especially for a number of activities outdoors today. We will notice a still drier and sunny trend as we head into the new work and school week. Rain chances don't look to return back into the area until after Wednesday. For 106.3 The Fox, I'm WTOL 11 meteorologist Davis Wells.
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106.3 The Fox. It is Rush just after 1 o'clock. How are you? Happy Sunday. It is Carla Dimitri. It is Rolling Stones' Jumpin' Jack Flash right now on The Fox.

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106.3 The Fox. That is Derek and the Dominoes with Layla. It is Carla Dimitri, OG Titan football, coming up for you this Friday night. They've had an incredible season so far, and this Friday they are taking on Bath. That game starts at 7. Of course, we're going to have the pregame before that, both here and online at 106.3thefox.com. I got the doors for you on the way.

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artist has been cleared to perform a few shows in 2026 and is making a stop in Cleveland. I'll let you know a little bit later on this hour. But right now, it's Steely Dan on the Fox.

socks may not match, but his feet are always warm. The Big Kahuna, 106.3 The Fox.

0: That is Boston on 106.3 The Fox and 106.3thefox.com. It is Carla Dimitri. So earlier this year, Bret Michaels, he was out on tour for most of 2026, like the, you know, early spring, summer, all of that. Then he had to have emergency kidney surgery. And because of that, his doctors ordered him to cancel all remaining shows for 2026. So he did. But surprisingly, doctors are saying he can start to perform here and there, but not an entire tour. So he's actually doing three shows in 2026, and one of those shows will be in Cleveland. That is coming up on November 28th. So if you'd like to see Bret Michaels in concert this year, like I said, it's only one of three dates that he has been approved for. You can get more info on his website. And then, like I said, you can see him in November.
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2: Here is your WTOL 11 weather forecast. Temperatures today will reach into the lower and middle 70s. Continued sunshine and that drier air will continue to make things feel pleasant, especially for a number of activities outdoors today. We will notice a still drier and sunny trend as we head into the new work and school week. Rain chances don't look to return back into the area until after Wednesday. For 106.3 The Fox, I'm WTOL 11 meteorologist Davis Wells.
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Just after 2 o'clock, how are ya? It is Carla Dimitri. Hopefully you are enjoying this beautiful fall day. I can't believe fall is actually here, but it is. And so far, it's been pretty nice to us. Steve Miller Band on The Fox.

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106.3 The Fox, that is Nazareth, Hair of the Dog. It is Carla Dimitri. Maybe you got a little Hair of the Dog going on yourself for this Sunday. Maybe you had a little too much fun on Saturday. But either way, thank you so much for letting us be the soundtrack to your Sunday. I did want to let you know the Finley Halloween Parade is coming up pretty soon. The 2026 Cops and Kids Finley Halloween Parade presented by Loan Depot is coming up on Tuesday, October 27th at 7 in downtown Finley. So actually, it's exactly 1 month from today. So there you go. You got about 4 weeks until this parade. Put it in your calendar. 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
3: I got Elton John and REO Speedwagon on the way, but right now it's Motley Crue kicking things off with Girls, Girls, Girls on the Fox.

0: and 1063thefox.com. That is Foghat. It is Carla Dimitri. And, you know, a lot of artists and bands have had to cancel their tours for 2026 for medical reasons. I talked, you know, last hour about Bret Michaels having to do that. The Beach Boys had to cancel the remainder of their tour because they needed to rest and recuperate. And Rod Stewart was another one that needed to cancel his 2026 tour dates because he had to have surgery. But he is saying that he has been cleared to start touring again in 2027. So he does have a few dates scheduled for March. He also is in the process of rescheduling shows that he had to cancel in 2026 for 2027. So hopefully he'll be playing a show around us. If you get a chance to see Rod Stewart in concert, take the chance. He is amazing. I saw him in 2025 in Cleveland with Billy Joel. Incredible show. He was amazing. So if you get the chance, make sure you go see Rod Stewart in 2027.
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8: Here is your WTOL 11 weather forecast. Temperatures today will reach into the lower and middle 70s. Continued sunshine and that drier air will continue to make things feel pleasant, especially for a number of activities outdoors today. We will notice a still drier and sunny trend as we head into the new work and school week. Rain chances don't look to return back into the area until after Wednesday. For 106.3 The Fox, I'm WTOL 11 meteorologist Davis Wells.
0: Guns N' Roses kicking off a long block of rock for you right now on The Fox.

up, Fox? That is Bon Jovi with Runaway. Just after 3 o'clock, happy Sunday. It is Carla Demetri. Right now it's Bob Seger and the Silver Bullet Band on the Fox.

We've got OG Titan football coming up for you this Friday night. They are taking on Bath. 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Right now it's Van Halen Unchained on the Fox.

which band is coming out with their 15th studio album in November? I'll let you know a little bit later on this hour. But right now, it's the Allman Brothers Band with Melissa on the Fox.

Wake up Monday through Friday, 6 a.m. to 10 a.m. with the Big Kahuna. News, weather, and sports updates. Hey, you woodchucks! Stop chucking that wood! 106.3, The Facts.

0: 1063 The Fox and 1063thefox.com. That is ACDC TNT. It is Carla Dimitri hanging out with you. So U2 is coming out with a new album. It is called Carnival de Luz, and it's going to be out in November. This is their 15th studio album. I will say I'm a fan of like early 90s U2 up through, I mean, basically all of the 90s, I will say. I'm a big like 90s U2 fan. Their 80s stuff is okay. And then anything recent, I really, to be honest, haven't really been into, but like 90s U2, that is to me perfect U2. But if you want to check this album out, like I said, Carnival de Luz from U2 will be out November 13th.
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1: Here is your WTOL 11 weather forecast. Temperatures today will reach into the lower and middle 70s. Continued sunshine and that drier air will continue to make things feel pleasant, especially for a number of activities outdoors today. We will notice a still drier and sunny trend as we head into the new work and school week. Rain chances don't look to return back into the area until after Wednesday. For 106.3 The Fox, I'm WTOL 11 meteorologist Davis Wells.
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96.3 The Fox. That is Cheap Trick just after 4 o'clock. How are you? It is Carla Dimitri. Hopefully you are having a great weekend. It's Jackson Brown running on empty.

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0: 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It is Carla Dimitri. You know what time it is. It is time for Yes or BS. I'm going to give you two quote-unquote facts, and then you need to figure out if they are true or false. And today, for really no reason whatsoever, I decided to make today's Yes or BS all about apples. So here you go. Fact number one. There are more than 7,500 types of apples. Yes or BS? This one is true. How is that possible? I have no idea how that's possible, but I have a lot of apples to eat because I feel like I've only eaten like three apples my whole life, like Granny Smith, Red Delicious, and golden apple. I don't know. Either way, I feel like I need to eat a lot more apples in my life. Fact number two, the only apple native to North America is the crab apple. Yes or BS? This one is also true. That is your Yes or BS for the day. We'll do it again next Sunday.
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6: Here is your WTOL 11 weather forecast. Temperatures today will reach into the lower and middle 70s. Continued sunshine and that drier air will continue to make things feel pleasant, especially for a number of activities outdoors today. We will notice a still drier and sunny trend as we head into the new work and school week. Rain chances don't look to return back into the area until after Wednesday. For 106.3 The Fox, I'm WTOL 11 meteorologist Davis Wells.
1: Stevie Ray Vaughan kicking off a long block of rock for you right now on The

That is Rat, Lay It Down on 106.3. Just after 5 o'clock. How are you? It is Carla Dimitri. It is Pink Floyd. Have a cigar right now on the Fox.

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It is Carla Dimitri. Don't forget, we got OG Titan football coming up for you this Friday night. They have had an incredible season so far. And this Friday night, they are taking on Bath. 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

0: time to raise hell. Yeah. It's the weekend. 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

0: 106.3 The Fox. That is The Doors, Riders on the Storm. It is Carla Demetri. So Ozzy and Black Sabbath, back to the beginning, that incredible concert that they did right before Ozzy's death, that is actually going to be on the big screen in theaters. I think that's going to be incredible. You know what I mean? You're going to hear it with those theater speakers and that screen. It's going to be amazing. It's going to feel like your front row. If you want to check it out, it will be released in theaters October 28th.
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1: Here is your WTOL 11 weather forecast. This evening, clear skies are expected with temperatures remaining well into the upper 60s through sunset. It does turn chilly once again overnight with low temperatures dropping back near 50 degrees under clear skies. It is going to be a bright, sunny, and mild start to the upcoming week with afternoon high temperatures on Monday surging to the mid to even the upper 70s. For 106.3 The Fox, I'm WTOL 11 meteorologist John Birchfield.
2: It is Carla Dimitri, and that is all I got for you today. Time for me to get out of here, but I will be back on air next Sunday starting at noon right here on The Fox. I will talk to you then. Have a great rest of your Sunday. It is Dire Straits kicking off a long block of rock on The Fox.

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Mitch Airy, happy Sunday. Hope you're having a great weekend so far. Doobie Brothers on The Fox.

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Little YouTube before that. What do we have lined up for you here? Genesis, Queen, and Poison's up next. Unskinny Bop, Poison, 106.3 The Fox.

Genesis 106.3 The Fox, and yes, the OG Titans, they are still unbeaten. They're going to kick off the second half of the regular season 6-0. Titans hit the road for the second straight week to take on Lima Bath this coming Friday. Doug and Jeff, they're going to have all the play-by-play action pregame around 6:30, kickoff at 7. OG Titan football right here on the Fox.

0: Ted Nugent, 106.3 The Fox. It's Mitch. 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
1: Here is your WTOL 11 weather forecast. This evening, clear skies are expected with temperatures remaining well into the upper 60s through sunset. It does turn chilly once again overnight with low temperatures dropping back near 50 degrees under clear skies. It is going to be a bright, sunny, and mild start to the upcoming week with afternoon high temperatures on Monday surging to the mid to even the upper 70s. For 106.3 The Fox, I'm WTOL 11 meteorologist John Birchfield.
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0: Company, 106.3 The Fox. All right, have you heard this one yet? New York debuted its new robo toilets with a which are a fancy porta potty, free for anyone, but there's a strict 10-minute limit and the door will swing open. Here's the warning people will hear.
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4: Here is your WTOL 11 weather forecast. This evening, clear skies are expected with temperatures remaining well into the upper 60s through sunset. It does turn chilly once again overnight with low temperatures dropping back near 50 degrees under clear skies. It is going to be a bright, sunny, and mild start to the upcoming week with afternoon high temperatures on Monday surging to the mid to even the upper 70s. For 106.3 The Fox, I'm WTOL 11 meteorologist John Birchfield.
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